0: Life is music.
1: Studio. Studio. Brussel.
2: 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Strangers bearing down on me. Help. No one else can cry for me. 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What is going wrong?

0: Columbus, Ohio van de National. 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Ook vanavond in Trix in Antwerpen. Daar moet je zijn als je houdt van de combinatie spoken word en clubby beats. Dankzij deze Brit uit Manchester die klinkt als een jongere versie van The Streets. Dit is Anthony Schmerek.
1: The bass shakes loose a single piece of confetti from the rafters that goes to the party the night before. And you're the only one who notices he catches the light. He did say we're looking for a sign and this might be it. Spinning out over a first kiss, dodging a thrown pint pot and recalibrating its elliptics. She leans in, we're gonna miss that last train. Birthday surprise, hollowed out cardboard cake with a strippogram inside. Damn flex collected on church steps. It was quite the entrance, they all said. Yeah, I worked out the meaning.

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Don't say I didn't warn you. The patron saint of Withington tries it on with a pound shop Jerry Horner. And it's all of us, that little paper square. 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You're here right now, doesn't matter where you're going after. 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Exactly. 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I worked out the meaning of everything. I used to get by so easy. Now I'm crumbling. 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
3: Hi, I'm Brendan from Turnstile, and you're listening to Studio Brussels. Life is music.

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Coach that team, sew that scene, put it all on the line on them. Get money all the time on them, and elevate your mind on them. Stay kind on that treatment, to shoot time on them. 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Get money all the time on them.